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0: 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And Kyle wanted to hear Seminole Win by John Anderson. 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

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Getting Sideways. Love it. Here's Dierks Bentley.

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1: Remember Full House, Seinfeld, and Friends? 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

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And if you dig around, you'll find a few versions of this song. One by Mo Bandy, another by Keith Whitley. Yeah, Keith actually recorded this song the same year George Strait did. Does Fort Worth ever cross your mind?

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And I'm Heath West. Remember the movie The Italian Job? Now, we're talking more than 20 years ago, like 2003 or so. Had Mark Wahlberg, Charlize Theron, Edward Norton. Yeah, they're finally working on a sequel to that. The original earned $176 million. Beginning to work on a follow-up right now. Sounds good.

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And Janie wants to hear Leanne Rimes singing How Do I Live. Remember the movie this was supposed to be in? It was supposed to be in the movie Con Air with Nicolas Cage, but they switched it to the Trisha Yearwood version. Here's Leanne's How Do I Live.

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Hey, it's Heath West, and no matter what you got going on in Altoona or Chippewa Falls, always appreciate you letting us tag along. 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

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Just tap the talkback mic. 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Here's American Soldier.

0: 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And we're playing some Travis Tritt tonight. Who are we playing this for, man?
1: For my Bonnie girl, my Pappy Law, and me, Dave. Thank you, Heath.
0: Thank you, Dave. 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

It's Moose Country 106.7. And Bobby requested this one, man. Good song. 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Love it. 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

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And another weekend of college football. Had a couple of early NFL games this week. San Fran went down under and beat the Rams. And then the Seahawks beat the Patriots on opening night. Of course, a full slate of games tomorrow. It is football season again. Zach Brown Band, Jimmy Buffett right now. Here's Knee Deep.

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1: Just to see you smile, that is Tim McGraw, and this is the Sunday, September 13th edition of the Third Shift, your home of the greatest country music ever made. 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
1: Trey Zagins, you're gonna miss this. Legendary artist now, Doug Stone, Georgia boy. 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
1: Mark Chestnut, It's a Little Too Late. Here's Reba, a song that was adapted into a made-for-TV movie, The Night the Lights Went Out in Georgia.

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0: 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You're one of us.
1: 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Love Like Crazy. Here's Alabama now. It's Song of the South.

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1: Kenny Chesney, Beer in Mexico. Sounds about right. Here's Reba and Linda Davis blowing that boat up. 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
1: Travis Tritt, it's a great day to be alive. 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
1: 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I'm going to count this as a truck driving song now because Josh Grayson says Breaker Breaker 1-9. It's nothing to lose.

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1: Are you happy with all of your college football action yesterday? 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

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I'm Bob Pickett, and listeners want to know why we talk about all these businesses and the people who own them. 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

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We're going to see her tonight, Sunday Night Football. It's what, her 14th season? And it's, she looks like a rock star. Supposedly. We'll find out tonight. Carrie Underwood before he cheats. Maybe she wants to be a rock star. Instead of a country star, right? Who knows?

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Just a couple of weeks away from Farm Aid, yes, he'll be there. Willie, and Always on My Mind.

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0: 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This is Classic Country. Gary Allen, nothing on but the radio. I'm Bob Pickett. Thanks for having us on your radio this morning. We do appreciate that. Nothing in my coffee. Hey, what do you like to have in your coffee? My wife is hooked on putting cream in her coffee, and the type of cream, it varies from year to year. I think right now she's kind of in the pumpkin spice thing. But how do you like your coffee? Let me know. 512-649-4013. 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
1: 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And this is Classic Country. And did you see what I did last night? Yesterday, how I spent my Saturday? You want to see? Well, just follow me on Instagram. Bob Pickett Radio on Instagram. I'm doing this. I'm trying to live until I die, you know? So is Clay Walker. That's good advice, right?

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1: Anybody had breakfast yet? I'm eating a cold pancake left over from yesterday. It's good. I like cold pancakes, don't you? You need a little apple butter to put on. That's what I'm on right there. Watching you, Rodney Atkins. Now, don't watch people eat, okay? It's embarrassing.
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1: Come on, back in the 90s, you went to the barber and you said, I want a haircut just like Travis Tritt. 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Travis Tritt, I'm going to be somebody.

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1: You know, seriously, I keep waiting for the Zac Brown collection with Kira Scott Jewelry. 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
1: 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I'm Bob Pickett. 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
1: Well, if you're not following me on Instagram, you can keep track. My wife follows me just to see what I'm up to. But Bob Pickett Radio on Instagram. And thanks for following me. Had a lot of fun last night. You saw the video. You know what I'm talking about, right? Hal Ketchum.

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Remember when you were a kid and you thought that people on the TV could see you too? Maybe not that far off. I'll explain in two songs.

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He went down, but they missed me by a hair. He'd always stop right there and say,

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'Cause when you got a fast car, you think you got everything.

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We got our first request of the day from the Talkback Mike, and thank you very much, John. Here's your Waylon and Willie, good-hearted woman. Hello.

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Caught my wife last weekend. We were doing a little bit of house purging, and she was singing this song. At least I thought she was. And she had changed the words to, "Whatever it is, I'll throw it away." 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She got

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Devil went down to Georgia. 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When he came across this young man sawing on a fiddle and playing it hot, and the devil jumped up on a hickory stump and said, "Boy, let me tell you what. 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

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'Cause I told you once, you son of a gun,

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Well, we know where he is next weekend. 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

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But she looks back, yeah, she throws me a kiss like, honey, I sure want you. And it's 103 between her and me, and only 92 in Daytona. 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

0: 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Talk Back Mike today coming from Ron. 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

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Give it to me. I'll be watching for it. We'll try to get it on for you this afternoon. Right now, Zach Brown Band. Here's Keep Me in Mind.

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You know, he says he wants to retire in a couple more years. You think he'll actually do it? Because, let's face it, country musicians, singers, don't really follow through on that promise when they say, okay, I'm going to retire. You know what? You're a performer by trade. You miss it. He may take a little bit of a break, but he'll probably be back. Here's Darius Rucker and Wagon Wheel.

News Country, 106.7. I think I'm seeing a pattern here because Garth finished up his tour in Denver last weekend and then this week announced another date. So he's keeping it about three or four out. Salt Lake City is now on the tour stops. Let's go all the way back to the beginning with Garth. Here's Much Too Young.

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Still looking for requests this afternoon. 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And for Tina, this is Clay Walker, and she won't be lonely long.

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Let's go back to the Talkback Mike one more time. End of our request today. This one coming in from Jeremiah. Get a lot of requests from George Strait, and this is a good one. Here's Oceanfront Property. You have yourself a great day.

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Moose Country 106.7 with a fella whose name is Neil McGahey. But if you look at it, kind of looks like it says Neil McGoy with a G. Yeah, if you didn't know how to say it right. People weren't saying it right. So he changed his name to Neil McCoy. Here he is in Wink.

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Remember Gladiator 2? It was the most expensive film to make. $300 million. But the upcoming Treasure Island movie could top it. I'll tell you about that next. Here's Jason Aldean on his big green tractor.